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I can lead you to a pinnacle that is within reach. 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

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I didn't realize, but looking at it now, I was afraid, and that's why I didn't fight.

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1: 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Mm-hmm. Try put a body in the air like Mount High Club. Mm-hmm. If you knew what I spent on all of these firearms, my financial advisor would.

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Sounds like freedom. In replica domenica alle 13. Super Soul, Spartaco Super Anima Show.

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Who these boys did they flexing? You was not him. Come back home, hit the block, not a block trim. Nigga think he ballin' to a little old block him. All these ones in my pocket stripper dancing. 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

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Yeah, this whole game, yeah, it's free reign. 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Yeah, your bitch play the shit, cause the shit crank. And your bitch

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Sounds like freedom. 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

0: 24 with no second chance. 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I knew what I wanted at a glance. I need it all in my hand.
1: I need it all, nigga, in advance. I lit a ball, but I made a jam. Know what I saw in the trance. Don't do the talk, you get spanked.
0: This shit was all a part of the plan. Please do not step out of rank. Put the food on my fork and tell him to scram. Clean up the mess in the sink. I'm facing the northeast, deep in prayer. The bus is just casual to me. I see the same shit everywhere I go, they're just kinda greasy. I told 20 better than me. I still got vendettas to see through.
1: I keep a more hot in his bag, but he know it's better than Kiko. I throw the tour profits on the dancer. I might invest in some weeds. I did some tour routes in the vans, a five step in the niche. Explore them lessons could teach. I hope this message will reach.
0: The AMG straight up the street. I buy a Bottega and bling. 4, 5, 6, I'm cleaning up easy. If you love me, then why would you leave? And you might as well say what you mean. Shot caller got everything greenlit. My fault, my record ain't clean. Got caught up heavy, we was teens. They lost steps to the scheme.
1: Grew up in red, belly of the beast. Possibly the Benz, Bentley or a Beamer. I want my neck heavy with a gleam. I know I'm death ready like a team. I know my best bet on the beat.
0: I feel like lead belly pulling strings. Bro, I got a tech card on the team. Prone to attack, it's time to eat. Put a few real.

0: on their feet. They gotta deal with it when we bleed them. This shit was real deal till you bleached it. I sent the flick in for the visa. I took a trip for relief. I can't relent for a reason. Had to make sense of my demons. Found out we live with their research. On the strip, swiveling in a ski.
1: Some lost in the hands of the reaper. I put my last sip in the streets. I was taught use my hands and my feet for it. Everything flashy ain't what it seems.
0: No second chances. 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
1: 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I started playing professionally when I was 13.

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Yeah, the Northern Star leads back to me. Yeah, the Northern Star leads back to me. Yeah, the Northern Star leads back to me.

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Time for yourself, yeah. 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